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6: Expect scattered rain and clouds as we continue through the weekend. This is your local forecast. In Baker County this evening, partly cloudy and windy with patchy smoke and lows in the mid to lower 50s. Tomorrow, mostly sunny with a slight chance of rain and highs in the mid 80s. Tomorrow evening, getting mostly cloudy with lows in the mid to upper 50s. And Monday, partly sunny with a slight chance of rain and highs in the mid 80s. Union County remains under a red flag warning this evening. Otherwise, partly cloudy with a slight chance of rain and thunder and lows in the mid to upper 50s. Tomorrow, partly sunny with a chance of rain and thunder and highs in the high 80s. Tomorrow evening, getting mostly cloudy with lows in the high 50s. And Monday, partly sunny with highs in the high 80s. 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
1: Here's a look at what's going on around the area. 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

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And it's 103 between her and me, and only 92 in Daytona. 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
7: 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Expect scattered rain and clouds as we continue through the weekend. This is your local forecast. In Baker County this evening, partly cloudy and windy with patchy smoke and lows in the mid to lower 50s. Tomorrow, mostly sunny with a slight chance of rain and highs in the mid 80s. Tomorrow evening, getting mostly cloudy with lows in the mid to upper 50s. And Monday, partly sunny with a slight chance of rain and highs in the mid 80s. Union County remains under a red flag warning this evening. Otherwise, partly cloudy with a slight chance of rain and thunder and lows in the mid to upper 50s. Tomorrow, partly sunny with a chance of rain and thunder and highs in the high 80s. Tomorrow evening, getting mostly cloudy with lows in the high 50s. And Monday, partly sunny with highs in the high 80s.
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4: Expect scattered rain and clouds as we continue through the weekend. This is your local forecast. In Baker County this evening, partly cloudy and windy with patchy smoke and lows in the mid to lower 50s. Tomorrow, mostly sunny with a slight chance of rain and highs in the mid 80s. Tomorrow evening, getting mostly cloudy with lows in the mid to upper 50s. And Monday, partly sunny with a slight chance of rain and highs in the mid 80s. Union County remains under a red flag warning this evening. Otherwise, partly cloudy with a slight chance of rain and thunder and lows in the mid to upper 50s. Tomorrow, partly sunny with a chance of rain and thunder and highs in the high 80s. Tomorrow evening, getting mostly cloudy with lows in the high 50s. And Monday, partly sunny with highs in the high 80s. 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
4: Expect scattered rain and clouds as we continue through the weekend. This is your local forecast. In Bexar County this evening, partly cloudy and windy with patchy smoke and lows in the mid to lower 50s. Tomorrow, mostly sunny with a slight chance of rain and highs in the mid 80s. Tomorrow evening, getting mostly cloudy with lows in the mid to upper 50s. And Monday, partly sunny with a slight chance of rain and highs in the mid 80s. Union County remains under a red flag warning this evening. Otherwise, partly cloudy with a slight chance of rain and thunder and lows in the mid to upper 50s. Tomorrow, partly sunny with a chance of rain and thunder and highs in the high 80s. Tomorrow evening, getting mostly cloudy with lows in the high 50s. And Monday, partly sunny with highs in the high 80s.
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2: 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Dementia Friendly of Baker County will have a presentation on medication and dementia on August 27th. This will take place at 1250 Hughes Lane from 1:30 to 2:30. St. Francis de Sales Cathedral will be holding their third annual Fall Festival at the Baker County Fairgrounds on September 19th. Event will run from 5 p.m. to 9 p.m. And the third annual Street Legal Drag Race and Drift event at Walla Walla will be September 12th. This will take place from 3 p.m. to 10 p.m. Be a part of our community calendars. 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
2: Here's what's going on around your town. 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This will take place from 3 p.m. to 10 p.m. Be a part of our community calendars. 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
2: Areas of fog this morning in Baker County. Mostly sunny skies and a slight chance of rain showers this afternoon. High temperatures in the 80s and lower 90s. Tonight, expect mostly cloudy skies with lows in the upper 40s and 50s. For the Grand Ronde Valley, including Cove, Elgin, and LeGrand. Partly cloudy skies this morning with a 20% chance of rain showers. High temperatures this afternoon around 90. For tonight, expect mostly cloudy skies with lows in the lower to mid-50s. That's a quick look at our weather. Follow current conditions at elkhornmediagroup.com.
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1: Please, not this again.
2: The chicken came first.
1: Oh, come on. 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
2: Chicken.
1: Egg! 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
3: Here's what's going on around your town. Dementia Friendly of Baker County will have a presentation on medication and dementia on August 27th. This will take place at 1250 Hughes Lane from 1:30 to 2:30. St. Francis de Sales Cathedral will be holding their third annual Fall Festival at the Baker County Fairgrounds on September 19th. Event will run from 5 p.m. to 9 p.m. And the third annual Street Legal Drag Race and Drift event at Walla Walla will be September 12th. This will take place from 3 p.m. to 10 p.m. Be a part of our community calendars. 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Attention patrons of the Baker County Library District. All branches will be closed Thursday, August 20th for annual staff training. While library buildings are closed, patrons can continue to use the district's digital resources. 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
3: Areas of fog this morning in Baker County. Mostly sunny skies and a slight chance of rain showers this afternoon. High temperatures in the 80s and lower 90s. Tonight, expect mostly cloudy skies with lows in the upper 40s and 50s. For the Grand Ronde Valley, including Cove, Elgin, and LeGrand. Partly cloudy skies this morning with a 20% chance of rain showers. High temperatures this afternoon around 90. For tonight, expect mostly cloudy skies with lows in the lower to mid-50s. That's a quick look at our weather. Follow current conditions at elkhornmediagroup.com.
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He's a ranch hand in a pinch, man. 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
5: Areas of fog this morning in Baker County. Mostly sunny skies and a slight chance of rain showers this afternoon. High temperatures in the 80s and lower 90s. Tonight, expect mostly cloudy skies with lows in the upper 40s and 50s. For the Grand Ronde Valley, including Cove, Elgin, and LeGrand. Partly cloudy skies this morning with a 20% chance of rain showers. High temperatures this afternoon around 90. For tonight, expect mostly cloudy skies with lows in the lower to mid-50s. That's a quick look at our weather. Follow current conditions at elkhornmediagroup.com.
6: This weather forecast is brought to you by Baker School District. 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

Problem thinking is something we all struggle with. In the song, he couldn't stop thinking about his girl. In reality, obsessional thinking can be a problem for all of us. It does sometimes feel like our minds have a mind of their own, doesn't it? Instead of being our servants, our minds seem to be our master. We can't stop thinking about someone or something or some place. When we face this kind of thinking, we recognize that we're looking at the roots of addiction. We hear a lot about problem drinking, but in reality, all drinking, all addictive behavior is first a matter of problem thinking. The first thing we need to do to help ourselves is to step back from the problem and ask ourselves, what am I getting out of thinking about this person? In the case of the last song, the answer would be, I'm getting a lot of pain and misery out of thinking about this person. We then have to examine whether we think we're supposed to be miserable and suffering. In other words, anytime we're hurting ourselves, there is some prior thought which justifies the hurt. For example, we may suffer from low self-esteem and think we deserve to hurt. We may think unconsciously that we really don't deserve to be happy. Maybe we feel guilty about a relationship and are trying to punish ourselves. There's one piece of wisdom that I've learned over the years in counseling, and that is that most of us grow up and duplicate our family of origin. In other words, if we grew up in misery, anxiety, and depression, we'll find a way to make ourselves miserable, anxious, and depressed, even when we have the freedom to make our lives better. So the first thought to making ourselves better, to stopping our problem thinking, is to examine what irrational assumptions and beliefs we carry in our heads. The beauty of life is this. If we have the power to hurt ourselves with our thoughts, we also have the power to make ourselves better and happier by changing our thoughts. As the great psychologist William James put it, the greatest discovery of the century is that by changing our thoughts, we can change our world. If we're unhappy with what we think, then we can think of someone else.

As we think about problem thinking today, realize that changing our thinking is harder than we first imagined. We actually can get addicted to painful thinking. In other words, when we have thought about something hundreds or thousands of times, our brains begin to encode grooves or paths. Psychologists call them tapes that play almost automatically. It's not easy to reprogram ourselves, but it is possible. One step is to realize that we're not just putting words into our brains, but we're also making pictures. Patti Loveless was trying to turn her thoughts to other things or other people in the last song, but in her mind, she was still making a big picture out of this one man. If you're trying to get to let go of a person or a hurtful memory, literally take a black and white photo of that person in your mind and shrink it down to the size of a dot. You may have to do that dozens of times, but eventually your brain gets the message that you're no longer making a big deal of this person. Then after you've shrunk this other person down to a tiny dot in your mind's eye, begin to make a large color picture of yourself being happy. Then each time you think of the hurtful person or event you want to let go of, take a black and white photo of that person or event in your mind, shrink it down to the size of a dot, and then replace it with a large color happy image of yourself in your mind's eye. The message you then send to your brain and to yourself is you can be happy without this person or thing. People pay thousands of dollars to be trained in doing what I've just described. It works. We can reprogram our brains. Another approach to problem thinking is to change our behavior. In other words, if we begin to look happy, to act happy, to exercise, we begin to feel better. Our feelings follow our behavior. Many depressed people have discovered that they cannot exercise vigorously and feel depressed at the same time. Another man changed his thinking by praying. As he put it, I prayed for my boss Monday, Tuesday, and Wednesday, and everything went well. Thursday, I didn't pray for him. We got into a big fight. A wise person summed up changing our thinking by changing our behavior in this way. Wear a smile on your face, a prayer on your lips, and hope in your heart. This food for the spirit helps you keep on climbing. However, it's always hard to go up if our thoughts are always dragging us down.

As we think about problem thinking today, realize that we all have problems at times, and often we have problems with our thinking that condition us for life. The important thing to remember is that we can change it if we want to. The next thing is to realize that the change won't happen instantly. Some people can use the exercise I gave a few minutes ago and change their thinking immediately. Others need years and years of private counseling. It doesn't matter. We all change and grow at our own pace and in our own way, but we can change. Usually the only problem to being happier, healthier, more joyful in our lives is our own stubbornness. We sometimes cling to our hurtful memories and our depressed feelings. We cling like a dog clinging to a bone. I saw a little saying recently that read, "God said he would work with stubborn people, but he didn't know there would be this many." The girl in the last song who thought his name was John is a sad example of someone who stubbornly defined her life by a loss. Near the end of the song, Reba sang that even her friends would say, "What a pity, what a loss." Even they got caught up in the drama. In reality, she may have been treated unfairly. She may have been hurt. But her life did not end. However, if she keeps dwelling on the negative, keeps thinking about the betrayal, keeps living in a state of feeling helpless and hopeless, then what she has done to herself is far worse than anything he may have done to her. All of us are victims at some times and in some ways of other people's hurts and cruelties. However, we don't have to stay victims. We can decide that we're going to treat ourselves well, even if someone else treated us poorly.

tragedy has taken a loved one, like a drunken driver or a murderer. Honor their loss by working to save the lives of others, by joining things like Mothers Against Drunk Driving or working to reform the legal system. Life boils down to this. What we are against weakens us. What we are for strengthens us. If we spend our lives being against someone who's hurt us, then we doom ourselves to depression and anger. If we dedicate our lives to bringing as much joy and peace wherever we are, then we guarantee ourselves a life of joy and peace. And by a life of joy and peace, I don't mean a life of ease. I mean that despite the trials and the tragedies of life, that there is in us a quiet place where we feel joy and peace. We do have the power that those prisoners in the Nazi concentration camp had, who gave away their last piece of bread to another prisoner. We can, in any set of circumstances, choose our attitude and choose our behavior. We do not have to live like clowns who smile over sadness and paint happy looks over sad lives.

As we think about problem thinking today, realize that life is not just what happens to us, but what we do with what happens to us. Life can be harsh and cruel, but we can choose to respond not by becoming bitter and depressed, but by becoming better, becoming more compassionate to the pain of others, more forgiving of the failings of others and our own, more determined to make life better for others. Allow me to share a little reflection entitled Reforming Oneself. It goes like this. It has been raining again. I've been indoors meditating on the shortcomings of life. I wish there were more kindly persons in the world. Our competitive life develops selfishness and unkindness. I'm determined to do something about it. I cannot hope to convert many persons. If I convert one person, I will have done well. I will begin with the person I know best, myself. Let me think. How shall I make myself kind, gentle, considerate? Wait a minute. I think it stopped raining. Now I can go out and do something. I won't bother to reform myself today, maybe tomorrow.

That is, if it's raining and I have to stay indoors and meditate on the shortcomings of life. A great little meditation, isn't it? The moral of it is pretty simple. We all wish others were better. We all delay making ourselves better. And yet the truth is that if we change ourselves, we change our world. There's a little beatitude which reads, "Blessed are those who are flexible, for they shall not break." Like trees that bend in the storms but don't break, we need the wisdom to know that there is more to us and to life than we see. There is God with us, helping us to change the pictures in our mind's eye, helping us to change the thoughts in our brains. Allow me to share two short reflections. If you have trouble letting go of the past, remember this. Have courage for the great sorrows of life and patience for the small ones. And when you've laboriously accomplished your daily task, go to sleep in peace. God is awake. We need to give the past to God with all its regrets and live in the present. And if you want new enthusiasm for the day, you might try this morning prayer. It goes, "Good morning, God. You're ushering in another day, untouched and freshly new. So here I come to ask you, God, if you'll renew me too. Forgive the many errors I made yesterday, and let me try again, dear God, to walk closer in your way. But, Father, I'm well aware I can't make it on my own, so take my hand and hold it tight, for I can't walk alone." The word gospel means good news, and the good news is God news, the news that God has come to save us. There are times when we feel helpless to change our thinking or to change our lives. It's then we need to believe that we can do all things in Christ who saves us. We can choose to live in gratitude each day for what we have, not in regret for what we do not have. We can choose to look at what good we can do for others, not at what hurt others have done to us. We can choose to be people who encourage others, not people who feel heavy for others to be around. We can choose these new attitudes because God is with us, helping us.

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1: 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The Crook and Chase countdown begins now. Number 30.
2: And we are off and running with a new entry this weekend. Shane Proffitt continues his mission of laying out the principles and character of a true country boy. From Columbia, Tennessee, this is Shane Proffitt with Long Live Country.

0: Long Live Country, Shane Proffitt, kicking off this week's list of hits at number 30. Welcome in to the Crook and Chase Countdown, everybody. I'm Lori Ann Crook.
1: I'm Charlie Chase. Hello, gang. We have a funnel cake and corn dog in hand this go around, and also have Rolaids in my shirt pocket because it's fair season, y'all. And we are ready to have a good time picking a fried delight with Dylan Scott today and steering Luke Bryan clear of the livestock barn. We'll explain in a very, shall we say, revealing discussion with Luke.
0: Yeah, it's Luke stripped down, so to speak. And we'll be sweating it out with Carly Pierce, how she handles the festival heat, and the inside scoop straight from Carly on her steamy new video with Riley Green.
1: Stick around to find out what got Lori Ann all giggly over a certain scene in that video. But right now, let's turn it up for a guy who just purchased his own piece of heaven. Chase Matthew is learning to bale hay and rejuvenate outdoors on his new land here in Tennessee named Chasen Acres. He named it after me. How cool. And he's also holding it down at number 29 this week. One space up for Chase Matthew on Crook and Chase.

0: Chase Matthew, number 29, holding it down. This guy is keeping his roots in the ground with his new farm, as Charlie was talking about a minute ago. And he's also keeping a big tour schedule this year. I think Chase has one more stadium date with Jason Aldean and Luke Bryan. It's December 11th, the Double Down Stadium Tour, this time in Las Vegas.
1: Oh, those are some biggies. And, of course, Alexandra Kay is enjoying a run on John Party's Gambling Man Tour. Her debut song on Crook and Chase moves up another slot to number 28. Here is Straight for the Heart.

0: song is Fearless. That is Jackson Dean. Let me just say the newly married Jackson Dean, because earlier this month, he swapped vows in the Scottish Highlands. How cool is that? With Shannon Miskell. They met about 2.5 years ago, just as his career was beginning to take off at a local venue here in Nashville. And their wedding photos are just breathtaking in the middle of those sweeping mountains over there. So congratulations to the happy couple.
1: A new power couple in country music. We have a few of those. And after the break, a special honor for a different power couple in country music. Plus, Dylan Scott is taking us to the county fair for his favorite deep fried treat.
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12: Areas of fog this morning in Baker County. Mostly sunny skies and a slight chance of rain showers this afternoon. High temperatures in the 80s and lower 90s. Tonight, expect mostly cloudy skies with lows in the upper 40s and 50s. For the Grand Ronde Valley, including Cove, Elgin, and LeGrand. Partly cloudy skies this morning with a 20% chance of rain showers. High temperatures this afternoon around 90. For tonight, expect mostly cloudy skies with lows in the lower to mid-50s. That's a quick look at our weather. Follow current conditions at elkhornmediagroup.com.
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1: Time now for a shout out to Russell Dickerson, because in October, Russell and his wife Kaylee are being honored with the 2026 Angels Among Us Award from St. Jude Children's Research Hospital.
0: Now, this honor recognizes Russell and Kaylee for their years of dedication and fundraising and all they do to support St. Jude in their mission, which is finding cures and saving children.
1: And they have big hearts. Kudos as Russell Dickerson checks in at 27 again this week with Worth Your While.

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1: Presented by Warner Records Nashville Elektra Records, this is Bailey Zimmerman with the sad tale about what used to be his favorite ride, the true story behind his Chevy Silverado.

0: Eagles at number 26, Let Him In Anyway.
1: All right, folks, let me in with some new stats here found online at a site called the Top Tens. It's a reference site that includes hundreds of thousands of top 10 rankings, okay? And they posted its ranking of the top 10 most handsome male hunks who sing country music. Mm-hmm. I'm sure your picks are on the list, but have you heard who's number one on that top 10 most handsome hunk in country music list?
0: It isn't.
1: It's Blake Shelton.
0: Okay.
1: And we beg of you, please don't tell him.
0: I kind of agree with that list.
1: Okay.
0: Well, we're having some fun today with all the country and state fairs kicking up this month and next. Dylan Scott, though, well, he may have to loosen that belt a few notches as he takes us on his adventure into Deep Fried Alley. When you do festivals like this, you are surrounded, as the fans are, by all kinds of really great food. You know, the kind you just indulge in, the guilty pleasure kind of thing. So do you get to partake of that, or do you have to just kind of wait it out and not eat a lot of that before you go on stage?
2: Oh, well, it really has nothing to do with the going on stage part. It doesn't bother me too much. It's really, if I start eating that three nights a weekend at these fairs, I will gain 100 pounds, and I will not be able to fit these tight blue jeans that I wear, so I can't do that. But every now and then, I got to go find some fried Oreos. I really do.
0: Oh, man. I've had one.
2: Oh, they're so good.
0: How many can you eat?
2: How many?
0: At one time?
2: I mean, at one time, I think they come like three or four. When you eat more than that, you're in a bind.

0: Crook and Chase, and we'll be back after the break with more of the week's top hits.
1: Hi, everybody. Crook and Chase here. You know, we've interviewed country artists for decades. Along the way, Riley Green admitted to us what riles him up.
0: And hey, we discovered why Lauren Elena had to strong arm her friend Kane Brown. And on the last cruise, Keith Urban led us all in a sing-along.
1: All that proves what we learned a long time ago. Some of the best moments in country music don't always happen on stage. They happen sitting around swapping stories about the road, the songs, and what inspired them.
0: It could be laughing about a story you've never heard before, or a behind-the-scenes memory that changes the way you hear a favorite song forever. Those are the moments fans remember.
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0: Painted You Pretty, back at number 25. Hudson Westbrook, who knows all about growing up in the oil fields of Texas. But, you know, friends, this month, it's more about those fields of tomatoes, peppers, cucumbers, and beans. It is harvest time.
1: Oh,
0: you know?
1: Charlie, I am a farmer's market freak. I know you attend as well.
0: Yeah.
1: I go every week, rain, shine, snow, whatever. So I'm like the postman. So here's to all the farmers and gardeners working the dirt this month. Craig Morgan says it pretty well in International Harvester.
2: I'm

0: Number 24.
1: Enjoying success as a songwriter, now testing the chart personally. Another Tennessee boy from Knoxville ranked at number 24. It's Graylin James and Water in a Wedding.

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14: Areas of fog this morning in Baker County. Mostly sunny skies and a slight chance of rain showers this afternoon. High temperatures in the 80s and lower 90s. Tonight, expect mostly cloudy skies with lows in the upper 40s and 50s. For the Grand Ronde Valley, including Cove, Elgin, and LeGrand. Partly cloudy skies this morning with a 20% chance of rain showers. High temperatures this afternoon around 90. For tonight, expect mostly cloudy skies with lows in the lower to mid-50s. That's a quick look at our weather. Follow current conditions at elkhornmediagroup.com.
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0: Up one spot to 23, that is Love and Life Again, Ella Langley featuring Ernest. And now we have another artist to add to the list of Ella fellas, from Charlie Chase to Riley Green to Morgan Wallen to Ernest. Ella has been connected with some of the best. Now, let's add Coe Wetzel to the list.
1: Yeah, Coe and Ella have been friends for nearly a decade. She used to open shows for him, Charlie, in the early days. So this collab has been brewing for about a year. Ella and Ernest actually had come up with the idea and the melody. Coe jumped in during a writing session to help finish it. So this is brand new from Coe Wetzel and Ella Langley. It's called Jaded.

0: The new collab from Coe Wetzel and Ella Langley, the most added song on country radio playlist this week. The song is Jaded.
1: And back to our official countdown. Dustin Lynch is up next with some big news this week. Dustin's greatest hits collection, titled Set List Staples, 10 Number Ones, is coming out August 28th. Now, these are his top 10 hits that he indicates are a must at all concerts.
0: Fans demand it. Mm-hmm. And I think Dustin already has another one headed that way off of that big list. Easy to Love at number 22.

0: our Crook and Chase Classic taking us back 21 years. That is Tim McGraw. And you want fries with that? A line you might hear at my favorite restaurants, of course, but also at a county or state fair near you this month or the next.
1: You know, Charlie, one of the biggest and best is the Minnesota State Fair, famous for their fried cheese curds.
0: Oh, yes.
1: One of the vendors there says that during the 12-day fair, they sell, get this, 65,000 pounds of cheese curds to the 2 million state fair visitors.
0: Incredible. But they say it's worth the wait if you get in line up there. All right, rolling on with the countdown. Jelly is next at number 21. Here's Hands Up on Crook and Chase.

0: Jelly Roll number 21 with Hands Up. And coming up, forget the old saying, never let them see you sweat. Fair season is upon us. And Carly Pierce explains how she handles the heat on stage and off.
1: I take like 3 showers a day.
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10: Warm and sunny today with some rain here and there. This is your local forecast. In Baker County this morning, mostly clear with a slight chance of rain closer to noon with temperatures in the high 70s by noon. This afternoon, mostly sunny with a slight chance of rain and highs in the mid 80s. And this evening, getting mostly cloudy with lows in the mid to upper 50s. And Union County this morning, partly cloudy with a slight chance of rain and temperatures in the low 80s by noon. This afternoon, partly sunny with a chance of rain and thunder and highs in the high 80s. And this evening, again, getting mostly cloudy with lows in the high 50s. That's it for your local weather. For more news and updates, visit ElkhornMediaGroup.com.
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0: Boots off, eventually anyway. John Party at number 20 here on the Crook and Chase Countdown. And, of course, in this heat, there's another good reason to get those boots off.
1: Yeah, you got to have flip-flops. But, you know, seriously, you just walk outside and it's so hot and humid, you are immediately dripping wet. Well, imagine being a girl, Charlie, being all made up, glammed up to put on a show.
0: Right.
1: Well, Carly Pierce told us how she deals with all of that during fair season.
2: Literally the worst feeling in the world is to have all of your makeup on and your eyelashes and all of your hair, and you get to the stage and you're already sweating. It's awful. Honestly, I run a lot in the heat, so I don't have a lot of issues. I always have water and I stay very hydrated and I get proper sleep and I eat right, which I actually think really does filter into being able to handle heat. I almost feel suffocated in my own skin from makeup and hair and all of that. So literally, I run straight from the stage to the bus. I take like 3 showers a day and always try to take my makeup off because it is like embedded in my face.

0: Stand by now. The latest from Morgan Wallen, our fastest rising song once again this week. He's up 9 spaces to 19.
1: All right. Now, I would like to shine, Charlie, the spotlight on Brett Young, because this is the 10-year anniversary of his debut release that generated 4 hits. In case you didn't know, Sleep Without You, Like I Loved You, and Mercy. Now, to mark the anniversary, my slow jam of the week is going to be the song that has sold 10 million units. Yes, it is diamond certified. In case you didn't know, from Brett Young.

0: is just the prettiest song. My Lorianne Slow Jam of the Week, Brett Young, in case you didn't know. Now, that song is included in the re-release of his debut self-titled album that is now double platinum. Mm-hmm. As part of the 10th anniversary, Brett has released a platinum edition, including on vinyl, with 9 bonus tracks and live acoustic performances.
1: That guy is great. Congratulations on his success. Hey, coming up, we're going to check out the rides at the fair after the break. Buckle up for more of the Crooked Chase Countdown.
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10: Here's what's going on around your town. Dementia Friendly of Baker County will have a presentation on medication and dementia on August 27th. 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St. Francis de Sales Cathedral will be holding their third annual Fall Festival at the Baker County Fairgrounds on September 19th. Event will run from 5 p.m. to 9 p.m. And the third annual Street Legal Drag Race and Drift event at Walla Walla will be September 12th. This will take place from 3 p.m. to 10 p.m. Be a part of our community calendars. 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
12: 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Number 18.

0: At number 18 for a second week, it's Riley Green and Think As You Drunk. And boy, I tell you, that's sometimes the way you feel when you get off some of these rides at the fairgrounds. Mm-hmm. And I tell you, Lorianne, I have one memory. Actually, it wasn't at the fair, but it was a roller coaster, okay? The Great American Scream Machine in Atlanta, not there anymore, but it was great. It reached 173 feet in height. Mm-hmm. On the way down, it reached 68 miles per hour, had a total of 2 corkscrews and 7 inversions, meaning opportunities to lose your cookies. So I will tell you, it was a great ride and unforgettable. How about you?
1: Well, okay, so my favorite ride was with you.
0: Oh.
1: In Myrtle Beach, South Carolina, on the Tilt-A-Whirl.
2: Oh, yeah.
1: You remember they had to stop it because I got sick? And you stayed on, and you rode that thing all night long without getting sick. So I'm very envious.
0: Well, yeah, I know. I guess I'm just built that way.
1: I'm kind of like Luke Bryan. I can do a roller coaster, but only in relationships.

0: Roller Coaster from Luke Bryan from 2014 on Crook and Chase. Hey, later in the show, we'll find out why we're keeping Luke away from the livestock barn at the fairs.
1: It's something you may not want to know, but we're telling you anyway. But in the meantime, Lainey Wilson up next on the countdown at number 17 with Phone Keys Wallet.

0: Hang tight, honey, rounding out a superstar double shot of Lainey Wilson here on Crook and Chase. Hey, coming up next hour, Kelsey Ballerini values the integrity behind harvest season.
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12: Warm and sunny today with some rain here and there. This is your local forecast. In Baker County this morning, mostly clear with a slight chance of rain closer to noon with temperatures in the high 70s by noon. This afternoon, mostly sunny with a slight chance of rain and highs in the mid 80s. And this evening, getting mostly cloudy with lows in the mid to upper 50s. And Union County this morning, partly cloudy with a slight chance of rain and temperatures in the low 80s by noon. This afternoon, partly sunny with a chance of rain and thunder and highs in the high 80s. And this evening, again, getting mostly cloudy with lows in the high 50s. That's it for your local weather. For more news and updates, visit ElkhornMediaGroup.com.
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0: That is MacArthur. Hart, A.T. McGraw, Eric Church, and Morgan Wallen up three spaces to number 16.
1: Of course, my friends, we've been talking about state fairs here on the show, and it's also the time of year for harvesting all across our great land. A lot of folks working hard out there. And know this, Kelsey Ballerini can't say enough good things about that lifestyle. It's her roots, really, which she's thankful for because it added so much to her character. What do you think is the most identifiable influence in your music from growing up in that region?
2: I think probably, I just had a natural tendency to tell the truth. Mm-hmm. If that makes sense. Yeah. Like, because I think growing up, like I literally grew up on a farm, like in like a very southern lifestyle. And I think I just always had this ability to just talk freely and openly and honestly. I think that was kind of a product of my upbringing.
1: It's called being real.
2: Yeah, exactly.

0: Dan and Shay, up of Space 2, number 15, with Say So. And we want to wish Dan a happy 39th birthday this weekend.
1: All right. Well, I know these guys would appreciate us celebrating this next legend as our rediscovery artist because they have a true appreciation for the craft of creating a song. This week, we are spotlighting Nashville Songwriters Hall of Famer, Rodney Crowell.
0: Oh, he is such a master. Rodney has written hit songs for Bob Seger, Alan Jackson, Tim McGraw, Keith Urban, Waylon Jennings, the Oak Ridge Boys, just to name a few. But originally, Rodney was part of the West Coast movement as a member of Emmylou Harris and the Hot Band. Remember that?
1: Oh, yeah.
0: Well, in 1988, his album, Diamonds and Dirt, was the first country album of all time to produce 5 number one hits. And Rodney had hits well into the 90s, but this was my all-time favorite from 1992. Lovin' All Night, the great Rodney Crowell, a rediscovery artist on Crook and Chase.

0: Love It All Night. That's Rodney Crowell. Oh, I love that song here on Crook and Chase.
1: I do too. I need to admit, Charlie, I guess a great song, but there's another reason it's my favorite.
0: Yeah.
1: Have you seen the music video? Have you looked at it lately from back then?
0: Yeah.
1: Rodney Crowell is wearing the tightest jeans we have ever seen.
0: All right, calm down.
1: Looks good.
0: All right, enough of that. Moving right along. Since fair season is all about the deep-fried specialty creations, we'll explore some of the more adventurous dishes, and Tricia Yearwood reveals her fried food weakness.
2: If it's offered, I'm going to have it.
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16: Warm and sunny today with some rain here and there. This is your local forecast. In Baker County this morning, mostly clear with a slight chance of rain closer to noon with temperatures in the high 70s by noon. This afternoon, mostly sunny with a slight chance of rain and highs in the mid-80s. And this evening, getting mostly cloudy with lows in the mid to upper 50s. And Union County this morning, partly cloudy with a slight chance of rain and temperatures in the low 80s by noon. This afternoon, partly sunny with a chance of rain and thunder and highs in the high 80s. And this evening, again, getting mostly cloudy with lows in the high 50s. That's it for your local weather. 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

0: Zach John King, up of Space 2, number 14, with Get to Drinkin'. And Charlie, I think he's probably been doing a little bit of that with his tour mate, Riley Green.
1: You think so? Oh, by the way, Riley Green's going to be on our Top Shelf Country Cruise in March. Maybe we can do a drinking collaboration with Riley.
0: Let's do.
1: That's a new switch, isn't it? Hey, also, Chris Young will be on board to raise a solo cup with all of us at the end of the bar. That's on the way. Hey, by the way, if you haven't already, book your cabin now at TopShelfCountryCruise.com. Here is Cruisin' Chris Young and Mitchell Tenpenny.

0: Zach Top advances one space to number 13, South of Sanity. And if you want to talk about a little bit of craziness, we've been exploring some of these wild deep-fried specialties at fair season.
1: Yeah, now we've heard of deep-fried soda and deep-fried beer. Mm-hmm. What in the world is that? How about deep-fried ramen noodles or a deep-fried pickle with a hot dog in the center? There's deep-fried PB&J with bananas. I'll tell you this. From what I've heard, Elvis would have liked that one.
0: That would be his favorite. Well, yeah, Trisha Yearwood, she's more traditional with her fried food preferences. And there is one that she will not turn down.
1: What is your favorite Southern food vice? Fried what?
2: Fried chicken. I mean, my mother's fried chicken was brined overnight in salt water before you cook it the next day, because the salt, you ever had fried chicken that the skin's great and then you get to the chicken part and it's just bland? Mm. So the salt soaks into the meat, and so then the flavor's inside the chicken. So I do my chicken the way, and I don't fry chicken ever anymore, but I will have it if I'm somewhere, because I love that. I do love fried chicken. If it's offered, I'm going to have it.

Capital Voice, a classic from 30 years ago, How Do I Live? Trisha Yearwood here on Crook and Chase. Hey, stay with us for a new song from Kelsey Hart, and Megan Maroney is a doll, an American doll. We'll tell you all about it.

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7: Here's what's going on around your town. 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
9: This is the Crook and Chase Countdown. Hey, whether you're enjoying a simple family day at the fair this weekend or whatever you may be up to, ain't a bad life, is it? From last year, Thomas Rhett with Jordan Davis.

0: Lauren Elena and Chase Matthew up another space to number 12 with All My Exes.
1: And let's leave the exes in the past and move on to the future, okay? Kelsey Hart is singing about wanting to be that Mr. Right for the girl waiting. His new song is called Love to Be That Guy. And here it is, Kelsey Hart on Crook and Chase.

0: country boy, and she knows it, and so does everybody else. Luke Bryan climbing another space to number 11.
1: All right, Charlie, are you ready for a country music American doll?
0: Let's hear all about it.
1: Megan Maroney. She is literally a doll now. She has partnered with American Girl, and it's kind of a childhood dream of hers. She teamed up with them to design a companion doll. Mm-hmm. So there is now a Megan Maroney doll inspired by her signature style on stage. And there's all kinds of accessories.
0: Oh, of course.
1: Oh, there's a pink sequin dress, concert accessories like a VIP backstage pass. That's really cool. This tiny little glitter guitar. There's even a microphone stand with her pink initials. So The Megan Maroney doll and all of these accessories and more are available now at AmericanGirl.com.
0: That is quite cool. Well, here's a little sparkle coming at you as Megan Maroney gives an ex a taste of his own medicine. Her latest on Crook and Chase.

0: Megan Maroney on Crook and Chase with her newest release, Medicine. And coming up, our top 10 hits of the week.
1: Plus, we may need a disclaimer as Carly Pearce heats things up, taking us behind the scenes of her steamy new video starring Riley Greene. Have you seen it? It made Lorianne giggle. Oh, and Luke Bryan strips down for herding livestock. This will not be an attraction at the state fair, my friends.
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13: Warm and sunny today with some rain here and there. This is your local forecast. In Baker County this morning, mostly clear with a slight chance of rain closer to noon with temperatures in the high 70s by noon. This afternoon, mostly sunny with a slight chance of rain and highs in the mid 80s. And this evening, getting mostly cloudy with lows in the mid to upper 50s. And Union County this morning, partly cloudy with a slight chance of rain and temperatures in the low 80s by noon. This afternoon, partly sunny with a chance of rain and thunder and highs in the high 80s. And this evening, again, getting mostly cloudy with lows in the high 50s. That's it for your local weather. For more news and updates, visit elkhornmediagroup.com.
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0: George Burge and Luke Bryan up a spot to number 10 here on Crook and Chase with Ride, Ride, Ride. And one ride you will not find at the state fair is Luke Bryan on the chase or on the run, herding livestock. Now, much different from the pig races, Luke actually has his own livestock barn that can get out of hand at times, okay? You may want to look away. You may want to look away, yeah, for this story of Luke and his barnyard friends.
1: Anytime we have the opportunity to rescue an animal or help an animal out, I mean, we've done that. We have Brett's barn at our house, and gosh, my guys are out there building the fence this week. We have a new pony coming in.
2: Okay, that's the thing. This is your next thing. Yeah. You're going to have your own zoo.
1: Well, it's 6:15 this morning. We had a breach and some animals got out. So I've been herding animals this morning. And I'm sitting there drinking my coffee in my bathrobe. And a neighbor calls and says, hey, got some animals in the neighborhood. So literally, I take off running.
2: In your bathrobe?
1: I removed the bathrobe.
3: All right, so you didn't have anything on?
1: Yeah, I was naked.
3: Okay, all right.
2: He was just kidding.
0: I know.
2: I think. But just in case, Luke Bryan will not be appearing at the livestock barn at the fair.
0: Good. Well, John Morgan will be performing at several fairs this fall. He's up a space in our countdown to number 9. Here's Kid Myself.

0: kid myself. That is John Morgan at number 9. And that will bring us to our 90s at 9 feature hit. Since it is fair season, by the way, did you know Connecticut? Yeah, Connecticut is the one state that does not have a state fair. Rhode Island also depends on county fairs for their big festivities.
1: Well, they can come here to Tennessee.
0: Absolutely.
1: We welcome all of them.
0: Yes.
1: But here's what we're doing. We're going back in time to a particular county fair that John Michael Montgomery sang about back in 1995. Get ready for some fast talk. This is Sold, the Grundy County Auction Incident on Crook and Chase.

0: Carry On. Kenny Chesney up another space to land at number 8 on the Crook and Chase Countdown. Stay where you are for the behind-the-scenes juicy details of Carly Pierce's new video with Riley Green.
1: I touched his mustache with my lip, and I felt like I sinned.
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12: 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Dementia Friendly of Baker County will have a presentation on medication and dementia on August 27th. This will take place at 1250 Hughes Lane from 1:30 to 2:30. St. Francis de Sales Cathedral will be holding their third annual Fall Festival at the Baker County Fairgrounds on September 19th. Event will run from 5 p.m. to 9 p.m. And the third annual Street Legal Drag Race and Drift event at Walla Walla will be September 12th. This will take place from 3 p.m. to 10 p.m. Be a part of our community calendars. 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

0: Up at Space 2, number 7, I knew it, I knew you, Taylor Swift, just announced as one of the newest inductees into the Nashville Songwriters Hall of Fame. Did you know at age 36, she becomes the youngest inductee in the history of that organization?
1: She deserves to be there. All right, next on the countdown, Kane Brown, up at number 6 with Woman.

0: Kane Brown at number six with Woman. And talk about a woman. Playing the sultry woman opposite Riley Green in the video for the song If I Don't Leave, I'm Gonna Stay is Carly Pearce. As usual, Charlie Chase is on the case and uncovered the truth about this collaboration.
1: Loriana, I did some research and I found that Carly was sneaky in some ways about this collaboration, especially when it came to making a rather, shall we say, steamy video. You didn't tell him there would be a video like this when you got him involved in recording, did you?
2: I didn't. I saved that because...
1: What a gift.
2: You know, yeah, I was like, he's like, wow, you didn't tell me we were doing this. I loved music videos growing up, and I feel like it's a bit of like a lost art, mm-hmm. just how cinematic they used to be.
1: Yeah.
2: And when we recorded this song, I was like, wow, this song, and I've always done, Ashley and I played the roles of the girls and Never Wanted to Be That Girl, but with the guys, you know, I'm not going to do this with Lee Bryce. He's married, and that would just be weird. It would be weird. So usually you have the characters being played by other people. It felt like a challenge for me to do something with the other artist, and I knew if he was willing to go there with me and we could, as the kids call it, full send, it would make a statement. And what girl wouldn't want to do that?
1: I know, but well, okay. Now, for those who haven't seen the video, mm-hmm. please watch, and you'll understand why I'm asking this question. You guys came within, I'd say, an eighth of an inch of kissing.
2: Mm-hmm.
1: You never did lock lips.
2: No.
1: Ever.
2: I touched his mustache with my lip, and I felt like
1: what?
2: I sinned. I felt like I had hit something that I wasn't supposed to. I felt like I needed to repent. Yes.
0: Was there a shock or something?
2: No, I just was like, oh my God. Like, I just, whoa, I'm so sorry.
0: Listen, I admire your self-control. I would have just jumped on him.
2: Everybody says that.
0: Do they?
2: Yes, okay. Yes.
1: Well, but accidentally, nothing ever happened.
2: No, nothing ever happened. No, no.
1: Okay.
2: He kissed my hand, and I had to look away.

0: Carly Pearce and Riley Green having their moment. If I don't leave, I'm going to stay. That song is hot, or should I say steamy, and climbing the chart.
1: I still can't believe she missed the opportunity for a full-on kiss.
0: Well, the massage was there. Got in the way.
1: Well, we are about to break into the top five right after a short break here on Crookin' Chicks.
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14: Warm and sunny today with some rain here and there. This is your local forecast. In Baker County this morning, mostly clear with a slight chance of rain closer to noon with temperatures in the high 70s by noon. This afternoon, mostly sunny with a slight chance of rain and highs in the mid 80s. And this evening, getting mostly cloudy with lows in the mid to upper 50s. And Union County this morning, partly cloudy with a slight chance of rain and temperatures in the low 80s by noon. This afternoon, partly sunny with a chance of rain and thunder and highs in the high 80s. And this evening, again, getting mostly cloudy with lows in the high 50s. That's it for your local weather. For more news and updates, visit ElkhornMediaGroup.com.
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0: It's bound for the countdown. It's new. It's now, right here on Crook and Chase.
1: 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This is Flatland Cavalry and Never Coming Back.

0: back.
1: Flatland Cavalry and Never Coming Back. Bound for the countdown and getting close to making their first chart entry here on the Crook and Chase Countdown.
2: They are an Americana band from Lubbock, Texas. And just last year, were inducted into the West Texas Hall of Fame there. For more than 10 years, the band has been tops on the Texas country music charts. Now breaking through nationally. Yay for them. Six very talented guys known as Flatland Cavalry.
1: All right, another name familiar to fans is Bailey Zimmerman. That wild man is up a space to number 3. Here's Chevy Silverado.

0: Chevy Silverado number 3. That's Bailey Zimmerman. And we'll be right back after a short break.
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0: That is such a good song. A gain of a space, Luke Combs to number two with Be By You.
1: And now an interesting situation at the top of the chart. Morgan Wallen replaces himself. Last week, number one with Don't We. This week, Morgan and Ella Langley make a one space move to claim the top spot with their first collab. I Can't Love You Anymore, Morgan's 23rd top

0: I Can't Love You Anymore. Ella Langley, Morgan Wallen, you at number one here on Crook and Chase. Hey, next weekend, our special guests will include Blake Shelton, Dierks Bentley, and Corey Kent.
1: Until then, the Crook and Chase Countdown is a production of Jim Owens Entertainment and distributed around the world by Premier Networks. 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Executive producers Crook and Chase, associate producer Jennifer Herron. Our engineer is Brian Talbot. I'm Lori Ann Crook.
0: And I'm Charlie Chase. Thank you for being with us. Have a great week, and we'll see you again next weekend right here for the Crook and Chase Countdown.
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3: Looking at a slight chance of rain showers this afternoon in Baker County. High temperatures in the 80s and lower 90s. Tonight, expect mostly cloudy skies with lows in the upper 40s and 50s. For tomorrow, partly cloudy. A chance of rain showers with a slight chance of thunderstorms into the afternoon. High temperatures in the 80s mostly. For the Grand Ronde Valley, including Cove, Elgin, and LeGrand, a 20% chance of rain for the rest of the day with highs around 90. Tonight, it's mostly cloudy. Looking at lows in the lower to mid 50s, and for tomorrow, cloudy, chance of showers and storms with highs in the mid to upper 80s. That's our Elkhorn Media Group forecast.
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3: Do you know what's happening in the Baker School District? 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
2: Looking at a slight chance of rain showers this afternoon in Baker County. High temperatures in the 80s and lower 90s. Tonight, expect mostly cloudy skies with lows in the upper 40s and 50s. For tomorrow, partly cloudy. A chance of rain showers with a slight chance of thunderstorms into the afternoon. High temperatures in the 80s mostly. For the Grand Ronde Valley, including Cove, Elgin, and LeGrand, a 20% chance of rain for the rest of the day with highs around 90. Tonight, it's mostly cloudy. Looking at lows in the lower to mid 50s. And for tomorrow, cloudy. Chance of showers and storms with highs in the mid to upper 80s. That's our Elkhorn Media Group forecast.
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4: 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Dementia Friendly of Baker County will have a presentation on medication and dementia on August 27th. This will take place at 1250 Hughes Lane from 1:30 to 2:30. St. Francis de Sales Cathedral will be holding their third annual Fall Festival at the Baker County Fairgrounds on September 19th. 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This will take place from 3 p.m. to 10 p.m. Be a part of our community calendars. 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
1: Hey, you doing all right? 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
2: Yeah, I'm good. I'm just going to head out. I've only had like two or three drinks. Totally fine to drive.
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5: This again.
6: The chicken came first.
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3: Looking at a slight chance of rain showers this afternoon in Baker County. High temperatures in the 80s and lower 90s. Tonight, expect mostly cloudy skies with lows in the upper 40s and 50s. For tomorrow, partly cloudy. A chance of rain showers with a slight chance of thunderstorms into the afternoon. High temperatures in the 80s mostly. For the Grand Ronde Valley, including Cove, Elgin, and LeGrand, a 20% chance of rain for the rest of the day with highs around 90. Tonight, it's mostly cloudy. Looking at lows in the lower to mid 50s, and for tomorrow, cloudy, chance of showers and storms with highs in the mid to upper 80s. That's our Elkhorn Media Group forecast.
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4: 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Dementia Friendly of Baker County will have a presentation on medication and dementia on August 27th. 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St. Francis de Sales Cathedral will be holding their third annual Fall Festival at the Baker County Fairgrounds on September 19th. Event will run from 5 p.m. to 9 p.m. And the third annual Street Legal Drag Race and Drift event at Walla Walla will be September 12th. This will take place from 3 p.m. to 10 p.m. Be a part of our community calendars. 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
1: Do you know what's happening in the Baker School District? 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
2: A bit cloudy this evening with some sunshine tomorrow. This is your local forecast. In Baker County this evening, mostly cloudy with lows in the mid to upper 50s. Tomorrow, partly sunny with a slight chance of rain and highs in the mid 80s. Tomorrow evening, mostly cloudy with a chance of rain and lows in the mid to lower 50s. And Tuesday, staying nice and sunny with highs in the low 80s. And Union County this evening, mostly cloudy with lows in the high 50s. Tomorrow, partly sunny with highs in the high 80s. Tomorrow evening, getting mostly cloudy again with a slight chance of rain and lows in the mid-50s. And Tuesday, mostly sunny with highs in the mid-80s. That's it for your local weather. For more news and updates, visit ElkhornMediaGroup.com.
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2: Here's what's going on around your town. Dementia Friendly of Baker County will have a presentation on medication and dementia on August 27th. This will take place at 1250 Hughes Lane from 1:30 to 2:30. St. Francis de Sales Cathedral will be holding their third annual Fall Festival at the Baker County Fairgrounds on September 19th. 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This will take place from 3 p.m. to 10 p.m. Be a part of our community calendars. 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
3: A bit cloudy this evening with some sunshine tomorrow. This is your local forecast. In Baker County this evening, mostly cloudy with lows in the mid to upper 50s. Tomorrow, partly sunny with a slight chance of rain and highs in the mid 80s. Tomorrow evening, mostly cloudy with a chance of rain and lows in the mid to lower 50s. And Tuesday, staying nice and sunny with highs in the low 80s. And Union County this evening, mostly cloudy with lows in the high 50s. Tomorrow, partly sunny with highs in the high 80s. Tomorrow evening, getting mostly cloudy again with a slight chance of rain and lows in the mid-50s. And Tuesday, mostly sunny with highs in the mid-80s. That's it for your local weather. For more news and updates, visit ElkhornMediaGroup.com.
4: This weather forecast is brought to you by Baker School District. 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
3: Here's what's going on around your town. Dementia Friendly of Baker County will have a presentation on medication and dementia on August 27th. This will take place at 1250 Hughes Lane from 1:30 to 2:30. St. Francis de Sales Cathedral will be holding their third annual Fall Festival at the Baker County Fairgrounds on September 19th. Event will run from 5 p.m. to 9 p.m. And the third annual Street Legal Drag Race and Drift event at Walla Walla will be September 12th. This will take place from 3 p.m. to 10 p.m. Be a part of our community calendars. 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Attention patrons of the Baker County Library District. All branches will be closed Thursday, August 20th for annual staff training. 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
5: A bit cloudy this evening with some sunshine tomorrow. This is your local forecast. In Baker County this evening, mostly cloudy with lows in the mid to upper 50s. Tomorrow, partly sunny with a slight chance of rain and highs in the mid 80s. Tomorrow evening, mostly cloudy with a chance of rain and lows in the mid to lower 50s. And Tuesday, staying nice and sunny with highs in the low 80s. And Union County this evening, mostly cloudy with lows in the high 50s. Tomorrow, partly sunny with highs in the high 80s. Tomorrow evening, getting mostly cloudy again with a slight chance of rain and lows in the mid-50s. And Tuesday, mostly sunny with highs in the mid-80s. That's it for your local weather. For more news and updates, visit ElkhornMediaGroup.com.
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